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1: 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And also, we are going to start the marriage ceremony of Diego Yepes, son of Alejandro Yepes, and Mrs. Marcel Delgado, with Yogita Mangat, daughter of Sardar May Singh Mangat, and Mrs. Harminder Kaur Mangat. We will start the ceremony in a few minutes. Before we start, I'd like to explain all the segments of the ceremony. Before I start those, I have to say a few words with folded hands, with humbly, very, very humbly. Number one, keep your head covered all the time. That's the etiquette that we require in all the gurdwaras in the whole world, in the all Sikh temples in the whole world. It's not my law, it's the Sikhism law. I appreciate that. Number two, no clapping in the Sikh gurdwaras, in the congregation halls, anytime. Again, that applies to the whole world. Not only this gurdwara, not only this temple. Not my rules. I'm telling all the rules that are in the Sikhism. Number three, no clapping any time inside the congregation hall, anywhere in the world. Not only here, it includes this part also. Why I'm saying those before I go to the next one? A lot of people don't know it, what Sikhism is. I'm not going to elaborate on that. I'm going to give you only what we require here according to the Sikh Rehat Maryada. That's called Sikh protocols. Next step is, request, no putting of garland during or after the ceremony around the neck of the married couple inside the service hall. Next one, no showering of flowers during the ceremony on them. Next one, no waving of money on their heads. Why all these things are there? Everything is happening under the guidance of Guru Granth Sahib. That's our Guru now. Guru of the Sikhs all over the world. We believe in word Guru that speaks to me, that tells me what to do, that guides me in my life. That's the one. And that's the supreme one. It's the same God that everybody else believes in their own religions. Being a student of Sikhism, I was also a student of other religions for all of your information. I studied Sikh Christianity, Hinduism, Jainism, and some more. Islam also. Why? I found similarities in all of them. I respect all of them. That's why. Now, the steps of the ceremony. I would be guiding the couple. Other people should not be guiding because then we would have two, three guides. That will probably confuse them. I appreciate that. That's always I see that when we have to do in bilingual. Steps of the marriage ceremony. Number one, we will have singing of holy hymn. Kita Lodi Kam Shakti Akhi Kaj Deswar Satguj Satsakhi. That's a holy hymn from Guru Granth Sahib. And that's sung in all the auspicious occasions. When we start them, we ask the Vaheguru, God, to bless the start of the ceremony. Number two segment of the ceremony is the prayer. We call it Ardas, in which the couple and their mom and dad will stand. The rest of the congregation will keep sitting like you are doing very nicely and quietly. I appreciate that. After that prayer or das, Hukamnama will be taken from Guru Granth Sahib. What's Hukamnama? Somebody say that. A lot of people not know it. Hukamnama is reciting one stanza of Gurbani from Guru Granth Sahib at random. Not on my people don't know that. I'm telling you, that's why. And that's why that's taken. That's the order of my guru and blessing of my guru to bless the start of the ceremony. And I want that blessing. Everybody else wants it. So that after Hukunama, we will ask for the Palla ceremony. Palla ceremony is the long piece of cloth around the neck of the groom that she has now. And no rope, no nothing. That's not the palla then. Palla is a piece of long piece of cloth that we can use during the ceremony. So, palla ceremony will be conducted. I would help. I think my brother Mehr Singh Ji Mangat knows it, but still I can help if he does not mind. And both groom and the bride will have to hold each end of the palla. During the ceremony, throughout the ceremony, you will be holding that. Like this. Next step. Once the palla ceremony is done, during the palla ceremony, we will have our Kirtani Jatha, or you call it singing group. They will be singing Palle Mein Thende Lagi. What that means? I said it in Gurbani language, means I'm holding the palla of the God, of Vaheguru. In my life, I would be asking for help from him all the time. That's what they will both be listening. All of us will be listening that palla, singing of the Palle Mein Thende Lagi. After that, we will have the actual part of the Lama. That's the next segment, in which we have four lamas. One will be recited at a time. First we'll start at parody lam. That means the first P, parody, P, and that's close to first. So P, parody lam. That would be recited. Why I'm not saying reading? Somebody would say, why you are saying reciting it? Somebody will have to go and tell them not to keep the door open upstairs. Can somebody go there, please? I request. Thank you. Sorry for interruption. So, after palla ceremony, we are going to start the lama part, as I said. One will be recited at a time. And at the end of the first one, the couple will listen the repetition of Guru Nanak's name. Once you hear Guru Nanak's name the second time, you bow to Guru Granth Sahib, you start your first round coming to my side. And I will help you at that time. And then, and during that time, our singing group or Kirtan Jatha will be singing the same holy hymn of the first lamb. You go back to your place. I'm telling the couple, you bow to Guru Granth Sahib, sit down, wait for the recitation, the second one. I was telling you why recitation, because of respect. We always say reading books, this and that, but for Gurbani we use reciting, or recite, R-E-C-I-T-E. So, like the first one, second will be the same way, third, fourth, there are only four lamas, four rounds in Sikhism. After that, few more holy hymns will be sung. To complete the ceremony, we will have an ardas of the prayer, in which everybody will stand facing Guru Granth Sahib Ji, and then after ardas, another hukamnama to thank God, to thank Vaheguru, to bless the ceremony. After that, we will be distributing the sweet raprasad or sweet pudding for you, and then we will close the ceremony by honoring the couple. And let's start now. Kita lodi kamsar pya kar deswar satgur sasa kiya. Vaheguru ji ka khalsa, Vaheguru ji ki fateh.